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3: The father of a three-year-old boy was found dead after a huge search has paid tribute to his son. Reese Wood said Noah was the sweetest and most innocent little boy with nothing but love to give. The youngster became separated from a relative after visiting a playground in Brantham in Suffolk. King Charles has called on AI bosses to protect humanity as they develop the technology.
4: Those in our world who value deeply our humanity and its vital moral component are anxiously seeking your reassurance that we will not lose control of our destiny or ourselves.
3: He addressed leaders at a summit on the future of the technology on Thursday. A man's been arrested on suspicion of conspiracy to commit murder from the discovery of human remains in southwest London. And Ireland will not participate in next year's Eurovision Song Contest in Bulgaria. Broadcaster RTE say it will also not broadcast the competition, saying it cannot be justified given the appalling and ongoing loss of lives in Gaza and the humanitarian crisis. That's the latest from Radio News Hub. I'm Jules Eastbridge.
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3: Dry for most areas this morning before a band of rain moves in from the west this afternoon. Temperatures ranging from 14 degrees Celsius in the north to 20 degrees Celsius in the south.

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3: The father of three-year-old Noah Woods, who was found dead after a huge search, has paid tribute to his son as the sweetest and most innocent little boy with nothing but love to give. King Charles has called for AI bosses to protect humanity at a summit on the future of the technology. It comes after a researcher warned there's a greater than 10% chance AI could pose a species-ending risk within 10 years. Jensen Huang, the CEO of AI computing company NVIDIA, says the problem lies with developers.
4: We have to do it with, if you will, responsible optimism, because the impact and the benefit it's going to bring to society is so incredible. It has already done so many great things for the UK. As you know, artificial intelligence was created here. It was discussed for the first time here.
3: A cross-party committee of MPs has criticised the government for not having a credible plan for the future of British steel. They've also warned that steel tariffs could drive firms out of business or to move abroad. And Crystal Palace put four past Lech Poznan in the Europa League last night without reply at home. Bournemouth won 2-1 away at Real Sociedad, but Celtic lost 3-1 at home to Ferencváros. That's the latest from Radio News Hub. I'm Jules Eastbridge.
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3: Dry for most areas this morning before a band of rain moves in from the west this afternoon. Temperatures ranging from 14 degrees Celsius in the north to 20 degrees Celsius in the south.

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3: Father of three-year-old Noah Woods, who was found dead from a huge search, has paid tribute to his son. Reese Woods said, "It's been a privilege to be your parents and to be able to have packed so much love into the three short years you were with us." AI bosses have been called on to protect humanity at a summit on the future of the technology by King Charles. This is Jensen Huang, the CEO of AI computing company NVIDIA.
4: It is the responsibility of the AI companies, ourselves, to develop the technology safely and to properly test it. There were incidents, but those incidents are a reminder that as we move from labs to product development, the companies have to become much more rigorous in testing.
3: Thames Water's rescue deal by lenders should be rejected and the government should take it back into public control. That's according to the influential group of MPs, the Environment, Food and Rural Affairs Committee. And the wins last night for Crystal Palace and Bournemouth in the Europa League, but not such good news for Celtic, who lost 3-1 at home to Ferencváros. That's the latest from Radio News Hub. I'm Jules Uterbridge.
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3: Dry for most areas this morning before a band of rain moves in from the west this afternoon. Temperatures ranging from 14 degrees Celsius in the north to 20 degrees Celsius in the south.

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1: 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National Highways. And what's that? 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
3: The father of 3-year-old Noah Woods, who was found dead following a huge search in Suffolk, has paid tribute to his son as the sweetest and most innocent little boy with nothing but love to give. King Charles has called for AI bosses to protect humanity at a summit on the future of the technology. This is Jensen Huang, CEO of AI computing company NVIDIA. He says the problem lies with developers.
4: We have to do it with, if you will, responsible optimism, because the impact and the benefit it's going to bring to society is so incredible. It has already done so many great things for the UK. As you know, artificial intelligence was created here. It was discussed for the first time here.
3: Canadian Prime Minister Mark Carney has embraced the prospect of his country becoming the EU's first associate member, saying closer ties with the continent would ensure no country could control Canada's markets or undermine its sovereignty. In the second T20 of the series, England secured a 6-wicket win against Sri Lanka to take an unassailable lead. Set 146 to win, England reached their target with 47 balls to spare. That's the latest from Radio News Hub. I'm Jules Eatbridge.
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3: Most areas will stay dry this morning before a band of rain moves in from the west this afternoon. Temperatures ranging from 14 degrees Celsius in the north to 20 degrees Celsius in the south.

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2: The father of three-year-old Noah Woods, who was found dead after a huge search in Suffolk, paid tribute to his son. His father, Reece, said, "It's been a privilege to be your parents and to be able to have packed so much love into the 3 short years you were with us." AI bosses have been called on to protect the humanity at the summit on the future of the technology by King Charles. This is Jensen Wang, CEO of AI computing company NVIDIA.
3: It is the responsibility of the AI companies, ourselves, to develop the technology safely and to properly test it. There were incidents, but those incidents are a reminder that as we move from labs to product development, the companies have to become much more rigorous in testing.
2: The Cross-Party Environment, Food and Rural Affairs Committee says the rescue deal for Thames Water by lenders should be rejected and the government should take it back into public control after the stricken supply had been left in a damaging doom loop. England secured a 6-wicket win against Sri Lanka in the second T20 of the series to take an unassailable lead. That's the latest from Radio News Hub. I'm Jules Eatsbridge.
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2: Most areas will stay dry this morning before a band of rain moves in from the west this afternoon. Temperatures ranging from 14 degrees Celsius in the north to 20 degrees Celsius in the south.
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6: Gorgeous. Morning. Welcome to Friday. We finally made it right. Got some Carmen to play soon. Simply Red. But let's kick off this morning with Kelly Rowland and Nelly. Here's Dilemma.
1: Gorgeous.

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0: So welcome today, 261 of the year, known as National Cheeseburger Day. I love one of them, please. Read a Book Day, Rice Krispies Treats Day, Tradesman Day, US Air Force Day, and National First Love Day. Birthdays do include Chris Eubank Jr. But

amazing day, whatever you decide to get up to. Right, Chumba Wumba on the way soon with Tub Thumping. Also, got some Junior Senior and Move Your Feet to play. But first, it's Sam Fender, Olivia Dean and Rain Me In.

0: Chubb Wumba and Tub Thumping. Don't forget there's 90s at 9 are back this morning. Straight after these at 9. Getting your 30-minute fix of the 90s tunes every single weekday morning on breakfast. So I want to talk to you about this, what's happening this weekend. Something big is happening, yes. Apart from being in my birthday, that's the only big thing that's happening in my life. It's my birthday, I turned... Blah, blah, blah. Yeah, I'm not telling you. I'm still in my 30s, but yeah, Sunday is my birthday. Right, today I've got the new one from Boss, Sheila Lefty, Stella Lefty to play. That's Boston. And some Daniel Bedingfield next.
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2: Animals can't speak to drivers, but if they could, they would be asking us, telling us by the sounds of it, to put our litter and fruit waste in the bin. Because roadside litter kills an estimated 3 million animals every year. No wonder they sound miffed. So let's lend them a paw. Let's take our rubbish with us and bin it properly. National Highways. And what's that? They said thanks very much.
3: You're both on the same road. Same tarmac, same rules, just a different number of wheels. Motorbikes aren't in your way, they're on their way, just like you. So use your mirrors, check before you manoeuvre, and be aware of motorbikes. Because when we look out for each other, everyone gets where they're going safely. Motorbike safety, it's on all of us. National Highways.

0: Janice and I Love Your Smile, and it plays here on Gorgeous. Good morning, how you doing? It's Friday. If you want to get involved, 01902 288 019 is my number. Right, I've got some Madcon to play, but first, here's the Buggles.
1: I heard

0: on and begging here on Gorgeous, just coming up to 5:45. It's Friday morning, so if you want to get involved, let me know what you get up to this weekend. 01902 288 019 is my number. You can also get involved via the app. Just hit the little speech bubble in the top right hand corner. Plus, you can also get involved via the website as well. That's gorgeous.radio. So, I want to talk to you about something that happened yesterday in my house. So, my broadband got updated, right? Upgraded is the word I was looking for. And it should be 150 megabytes, but it doesn't seem like that at the moment. Yeah, it's very slow. Right, still I've got some Coldplay, Kylie and Sabrina Carpenter. I'll stick Espresso on in a bit. Still there, please.
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A lot of rumours going around that she's going to be touring next year. Would you go? Do let me know. Right, the tunes continue after the news at 6, but take this up there. Is this from Lone Star? He's Amazed.

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3: The King looks set for another day of controversy after another excerpt from the brother of Princess Diana's new book claimed that the then prince sounded like a lottery winner when he rang him after Diana's death. Buckingham Palace responded, saying grief can cloud memory. Patients died while others deteriorated in suffocating atmospheres because of the summer heat on NHS wards. That's what a report from the Royal College of Nursing says. Their executive director is Patricia Marquis.
4: The temperatures were up to 44 degrees, and members who work in mental health services just reporting that the impact of the heat made people's mental health conditions, you know, a lot worse.
3: The father of a three-year-old who was found dead after a huge search has paid tribute to his son, calling him the sweetest and most innocent little boy. Around 1,300 members of the public joined the search. And we're all being urged to join the nationwide beach clean. The Marine Conservation Society say that record-breaking temperatures over the summer could have caused a spike in pollution. From Radio News Hub, I'm Frankie Hairsign.
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3: Cloud and sunny spells, but clearing throughout the day to leave a dry day, particularly for those in the southeast. Windy with coastal gales in the northwest. Highs ranging from 17 to 20 degrees Celsius.
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6: Morning, just gone 6 o'clock for Friday, so let's continue then with some Lucas Graham and 7 years. We got some Texas, but here comes some Badly Drawn Boy and Something to Talk About.
1: We are
0: Gorgeous.
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0: soul.
1: Lucas Graham and 7 years. He's pulled out of supporting Ed Sheeran on the US leg of his tour, which is quite surprising because Macklemore pulled out because he had different opinions on certain things that Ed Sheeran didn't like. Talking of Ed Sheeran, I'm going to play him now with some Visiting Hours. Also got The Beautiful South, and I'll also stick some James Morrison, Wonderful World on next.

0: the beautiful south, and there is Rotterdam, and it plays here on Gorgeous 623 for your Friday morning. So let me know what you get up to this weekend, please. 01902 288 019 is my WhatsApp number. You can also get involved via the app as well. Just hit the little speech bubble in the top right hand corner. So, do you have a partner, boyfriend, girlfriend, whatever it is, or even a housemate that snores very, very badly? Well, stick with me, because I've got details on how that could possibly stop. Right, on the way, I've got some Lewis Capaldi. I've got his big tune, Almost, on Next.
1: We are gorgeous.
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Keep

0: Lewis Capaldi and Almost here on Gorgeous. How you doing? It's Friday. Right, here's Say Big Anthem from them, Pure as Sybil, to play Earth, Wind and Fire and Mark Cohen with Walking in Memphis on after your latest news headlines now at 6:30.
1: From Radio News Hub, I'm Frankie Hairsine. Princess Diana's brother claims that the then Prince Charles sounded giddy and like a lottery winner after her death in 1997. Buckingham Palace responded saying grief can cloud memory. The father of a three-year-old who was found dead after a huge search has paid tribute to his son, calling him the sweetest and most innocent little boy. Patients died while others deteriorated in suffocating atmospheres because of the summer heat on NHS wards. And we're all being urged to join the thousands taking part in the nationwide beach clean.

0: That is what you call an earworm and an absolute good guilty pleasure. Hearsay, pure and simple, just gone 20 to 7. I've got a little bit of a surprise for you because I'm going to be on until 10 o'clock this morning. A big bumper breakfast birthday bonanza. That's what we're calling it. Yeah, because it's my birthday on Sunday and I'm looking forward to that. So do you have a friend, partner, or even a housemate that snores really badly? Then this is what you need to do. A didgeridoo is what you need. Apparently, you push the tongue firmly into the roof of the mouth and hold it there for 3 seconds, 20 times. And hopefully, it should actually work. I don't know why, but apparently this is what you do to get rid of snoring. Give them a didgeridoo for 25 minutes a day and it'll increase the air in their lungs is what they said. Right, Nicole Scherzinger on the way and Robbie all playing after Showbiz. Showbiz
1: News. Jack Whitehall has revealed how he tanked a Harry Potter audition that was set up by his father. Casting directors had been sent to his primary school, but Whitehall's father, producer and talent agent, insisted arranging a one-on-one meeting. He says in the audition he was asked questions about the books, but he hadn't read them. Bridgerton star Phoebe Denver has tied the knot to producer Cameron Fuller in the south of France. The 31-year-old actress got married at a chateau in Provence in a custom Louis Vuitton gown, which took nearly 600 hours to make. And Lenny Kravitz will be made into a Barbie signature doll to celebrate the 65th anniversary of the female doll's male counterpart, Ken. The 62-year-old singer, who is the father of actress Zoe Kravitz, is being made into a doll as a Ken-bassador to celebrate his recent Blue Electric Light Tour and career of more than 40 years. Showbiz
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3: Princess Diana's brother claims that the then Prince Charles sounded giddy and like a lottery winner after her death in 1997. It's the latest claim serialized from Earl Spencer's new book. Buckingham Palace says the king is mindful that grief can color memory. Nurses have reported seeing maggots in wounds and cancer patients sweating during chemotherapy. The Royal College of Nursing is calling for more government investment for hospitals to cope in warm weather following a poll of nurses in the UK. Their director is Patricia Marquis.
4: More has to be earmarked to bring them up to standard, current necessary standards with things like air conditioning, fans, cool rooms. It really is important that we start to address the facilities and any new builds.
3: The father of three-year-old Noah Woods has paid tribute to his son, calling him the sweetest and most innocent little boy. Reese Woods also thanked those who helped look for him. And Stranger Things star Millie Bobby Brown looks to have adopted a second child with her husband, Jake Bon Jovi. From Radio News Hub, I'm Frankie Hersine.
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3: Cloud and sunny spells, but clearing throughout the day to leave a dry day, particularly for those in the southeast. Windy with coastal gales in the northwest. Highs ranging from 17 to 20 degrees Celsius.
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8: Morning, how are you doing? It's just gone seven. Let's kick off breakfast then with some Swiftie. I can see you. But let's kick off this hour with Mike and the Mechanics. Here's Over My Shoulder.

10 past 7 Friday morning. It's me, Danny, sitting in for Mark. Well, sitting in for Louise, who was sitting in for Mark. It's all gone wrong. Right, on the way, got a big tune from Shell, Stick Believe On. But first, let's do this. Probably one of my favourite ones from them. I'm not a slow, tracky person, you know what I mean?

first tune to ever use autotune. There's Share and Believe, and it plays here on Gorgeous. Good morning, how are you doing? 18 minutes after 7. It's me, Danny, sitting in for Louise, who was sitting in for Mark, because he's having a little bit of a holiday. Nobody knows where he's gone, but yeah. So we're having a big birthday breakfast bonanza together. Yes, 5.

0: stay there. I've got Sonder's Home Wrecker on for you next. Gorgeous.
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0: is mine. Back to the 90s with Brandy and Monica and The Boy Is Mine. And it was sampled with Beyonce, wasn't it? With 99 Souls. It's such a great tune. Right, are we looking forward to the Celebrity Traitors back on our screen on the 1st of October? So we now know Ross Kemp, Richard E. Grant, Maya Jama, Miranda Hart, Bella Ramsey, Rob Beckett and James Blunt. Going to be in there. Michael Sheen as well, plus many, many more. We'll talk more about that throughout the morning. Right, there for Maroon 5, Simple Minds and David Guetta and Kelly Rowland. But it's now 7:30. Let's get your latest.
1: From Radio News Hub, I'm Frankie Hairsign. The King looks set for another day of controversy after Princess Diana's brother claimed he sounded giddy and like a lottery winner after her death. Buckingham Palace responded saying grief can cloud memory. The father of three-year-old Noah Woods has paid tribute to his son, calling him the sweetest and most innocent little boy. He also thanked those who helped look for him. Families have written to Andy Burnham after the deaths of their loved ones involving an online suicide forum. And Stranger Things star Millie Bobby Brown looks to have adopted a second child with her husband, Jake Bon Jovi.
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0: 5 and This Love, and it plays here on Gorgeous. Right, still there. I've got some Sugar Babes to play, Charlie Puth and Four Non Blondes. What's up's on the way after Showbiz? Showbiz
1: News. Jack Whitehall has revealed how he tanked a Harry Potter audition that was set up by his father. Casting directors had been sent to his primary school, but Whitehall's father, producer and talent agent, insisted arranging a one-on-one meeting. He says in the audition he was asked questions about the books, but he hadn't read them. Bridgerton star Phoebe Denver has tied the knot to producer Cameron Fuller in the south of France. The 31-year-old actress got married at a chateau in Provence in a custom Louis Vuitton gown, which took nearly 600 hours to make. And Lenny Kravitz will be made into a Barbie signature doll to celebrate the 65th anniversary of the female doll's male counterpart, Ken. The 62-year-old singer, who is the father of actress Zoe Kravitz, is being made into a doll as a Ken-bassador to celebrate his recent Blue Electric Light Tour and career of more than 40 years. Showbiz
2: 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Gorgeous.
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7: National highways. Animals can't speak to drivers. But if they could, they would be asking us, telling us by the sounds of it, to put our litter and fruit waste in the bin. Because roadside litter kills an estimated 3 million animals every year. No wonder they sound miffed. So let's lend them a paw. Let's take our rubbish with us and bin it properly. National highways. And what's that? They said thanks very much.

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3: The King looks set for another day of controversy after another excerpt from the brother of Princess Diana's new book was serialized. Earl Spencer claims that the then prince sounded like a lottery winner when he rang him after Diana's death. Buckingham Palace responded saying grief can cloud memory. The record-breaking summer heat has meant hospital patients dying in suffocating atmospheres. That's according to a poll from the Royal College of Nursing. The bodies also reported maggots in wounds and sweating chemotherapy patients. Their executive director is Patricia Marquise.
4: We have to start to prepare now for what's going to happen potentially and probably expected next summer.
3: A package of new US sanctions on Russia could be a game changer. That's coming from Foreign Secretary Ed Miliband. So as Russia begins its parliamentary elections, one party who criticized the war with Ukraine was removed from the ballot. And the University of St Andrews has taken the top spot in the Times University Guide, beating out Oxford and Cambridge. In fact, both of them have fallen out the top three for only the second time in the Guide's history. From Radio News Hub, I'm Frankie Hersine.
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3: Cloud and sunny spells, but clearing throughout the day to leave a dry day, particularly for those in the southeast. Windy with coastal gales in the northwest. Highs ranging from 17 to 20 degrees Celsius.
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6: Morning, how are you doing? It's just gone 8 o'clock. It's me, Danny. Yes, bumper breakfast. I've got some Usher to play with David Guetta and Without You. I've got Teddy Swims as well, but I'm kicking off this out with some JLS. Here's Everybody in Love. Good morning.

Usher, David Guetta, and Without You, 10 past 8 on your Friday morning. So we're talking the Celebrity Traitors. Now we know it's the 1st of October. It's coming back to the BBC. We'll give you some names very, very soon. Got the B52s to play. Britney after Teddy Swims now.

0: It's the B-52s and Love Shack. Did you know that RuPaul features in that video? And talking of RuPaul, Drag Race has been axed by BBC. A lot of controversy over that. What's your thoughts on it, please? Do let me know. 01902 288019 or get involved via the app or even the website this morning. That's gorgeous.radio. Right on the way. Got a tune from a woman that celebrated her birthday earlier this week. I've got Anastasia, but I'll stick Ray. And Where Is My Husband are next.
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0: There's Anastasia, Sick and Tired, celebrated her birthday earlier this week. Love that tune. Love Anastasia. Right, got Luther, Never Too Much to play. Also West End and Sybil and St. Gabriella Tilling. But it's coming up to 8:30 now. Let's get your latest.
1: From Radio News Hub, I'm Frankie Hairsign. Princess Diana's brother claims that the then Prince Charles sounded giddy and like a lottery winner after her death in 1997. Patients died while others deteriorated in suffocating atmospheres because of the summer heat on NHS wards. Families bereaved by suicide linked to an online forum connected to at least 164 UK deaths have written to the Prime Minister. UK lawyers for Andrew and Tristan Tate say they're planning to challenge a bid to extradite them from the US. And the University of St Andrews has taken the top spot in the Times University Guide. We'll be right back.

0: Luther Vandross, Never Too Much. Coming up to 20 to 9, we'll do your 90s at 9. And don't forget, their oldies hour back this afternoon with Mike from 2. He's on your radio from 1. And Craig's got your big drive home from 4. Right, stay there. Got Heather Small and Lewis Capaldi and Liberty X all after Showbiz. 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
1: News. Jack Whitehall has revealed how he tanked a Harry Potter audition that was set up by his father. Casting directors had been sent to his primary school, but Whitehall's father, producer and talent agent, insisted arranging a one-on-one meeting. He says in the audition he was asked questions about the books, but he hadn't read them. Bridgerton star Phoebe Denver has tied the knot to producer Cameron Fuller in the south of France. The 31-year-old actress got married at a chateau in Provence in a custom Louis Vuitton gown, which took nearly 600 hours to make. And Lenny Kravitz will be made into a Barbie signature doll to celebrate the 65th anniversary of the female doll's male counterpart, Ken. The 62-year-old singer, who is the father of actress Zoe Kravitz, is being made into a doll as a Ken-bassador to celebrate his recent Blue Electric Light Tour and career of more than 40 years. Showbiz
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1: I bring her coffee in the morning. She brings me in a piece. I take her out to fancy restaurants. She takes the sadness out of me.

Ed Sheeran and Azzy Zan, big controversy about his American leg of his tour. And everybody that was supporting him has dropped out. Pink, Macklemore, and Lucas Graham as well. We'll talk more about that after the news at 9. And after the news at 9, we will do the 90s at 9. But taking us up there is this from Will Smith.

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3: Patients died while others deteriorated in suffocating atmospheres because of the summer heat on NHS wards. That's what a report from the Royal College of Nursing says. Their executive director is Patricia Marquise.
4: The temperatures were up to 44 degrees, and members who work in mental health services just reporting that the impact of the heat made people's mental health conditions, you know, a lot worse.
3: Princess Diana's brother claims that the then Prince Charles sounded giddy and like a lottery winner after her death in 1997. It's the latest claim, serialized from Earl Spencer's new book. Buckingham Palace says the king is mindful that grief can colour memory. UK lawyers for Andrew and Tristan Tate say they're planning to challenge a bid to extradite them from the US. Prosecutors lodged a formal request earlier this month so they could face rape and sex trafficking charges. And we're all being urged to join the nationwide beach clean. The Marine Conservation Society say thousands of volunteers will be doing so this weekend. From Radio News Sub, I'm Frankie Hairsign.
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3: Cloud and sunny spells, but clearing throughout the day to leave a dry day, particularly for those in the southeast. Windy with coastal gales in the northwest. Highs ranging from 17 to 20 degrees Celsius.
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6: So let's kick off your work today with some 90s at 9. Right, got some Lenny Kravitz. It ain't over till it's over. Love that. Also Mark Morrison, but let's kick off this hour with a big tune from Seal. Here's Crazy on Gorgeous.
0: 90s at 9. 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

Lenny Kravitz, it ain't over till it's over. 30 minutes after 9 for your Friday work day. Kicking it off like we always do, 90s at 9. Right, got some... I want Hootie and the Blowfish to play. Only want to be with you. I had to reread that twice then. Also Whitney Houston. But let's continue with this.

0: Lucy and the Bluefish, and Only Wanna Be With You. 24 minutes after 9. It's Friday, rounding off your 90s at 9 for today. So if you do have somebody that snores in your house, I have got the perfect remedy. Well, I don't know if it works, but well, let me know. All right, still, I've got Norah Jones and a big 90s tune from Praz. I'll stick Ghetto Superstar on for you next.
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Superstar, he plays here on Gorgeous. Just gone 9:30 for your Friday morning. So if you have someone in your household that actually does snore, then what you should be doing is giving them a didgeridoo, because apparently using that for 25 minutes a day will use and get to better, right? And snoring had dropped by 32%. Wow, absolutely really amazing thing. I don't know if it works. I don't know if it's actually been scientifically proven, but, you know, if anybody wants to try it and they've got a spare didgeridoo hanging around, do let me know. Right, Atomic Kitten on the way, but first, let's have this absolute weekend anthem from Cyndi Lauper, and Girls Just Want to Have Fun.

0: The tide is high and it plays here on Gorgeous. If you managed to catch our Gorgeous Chilled yet, kicked off on Monday night, Sunday to Thursday from 10 until midnight, playing all the best tunes to wind down after your long weekend or even your long work day. 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Just click it on there and you can listen back to any shows. Right, so if you're wondering why I'm here, because Mark's off, but then Louise was supposed to be sitting in, but she got really ill. I'll tell you more in a bit. Right, Backstreet Boys and JT, and I'll stick some Girls Aloud and Call the Shots on in a bit. Make sure you stay home with me.
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5: Animals can't speak to drivers. But if they could, they would be asking us, telling us by the sounds of it, to put our litter and fruit waste in the bin. Because roadside litter kills an estimated 3 million animals every year. No wonder they sound miffed. So let's lend them a paw. Let's take our rubbish with us and bin it properly. National Highways. And what's that? They said thanks very much.
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2: Hey, Mike, let's do something

Jade and Angel of My Dream. She was pictured with Perry and other members of Little Mix. Does that actually mean we're going to get a Little Mix reunion? Because we were all getting really excited a couple of weeks ago about Spice Girls, weren't we? And the fact that they might be making a return. But no, it wasn't. It was just their singles collection that was getting released. Right, that's it from me. Thank you very much for your company. I'll be back Tuesday morning. I'm having Monday off because it's my birthday. I'll see you, like I said, back here Tuesday from 5. And Mike's on your radio from 1. Have a great weekend, whatever you get up to. And I'll leave you with the New Radicals. Take care. Love you, lads. See ya. Ta-da.

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3: Nurses have reported seeing maggots in wounds and cancer patients sweating during chemotherapy. The Royal College of Nursing is calling for more government investment for hospitals to cope in warm weather. Their director is Patricia Marquis.
4: More has to be earmarked to bring them up to standard, current necessary standards with things like air conditioning, fans, cool rooms. It really is important that we start to address the facilities.
3: The King looks set for another day of controversy after another excerpt from the brother of Princess Diana's new book was serialized. Earl Spencer claimed that the then prince sounded like a lottery winner when he rang him after Diana's death. Buckingham Palace responded, saying grief can cloud memory. Two more men have been arrested over the death of a man in West Lothian. Police say his injuries were consistent with a gunshot wound. Three men aged 29, 44 and 57 have now been arrested in connection. And the University of St Andrews has taken the top spot in the Times University Guide, beating out Oxford and Cambridge. From Radio News Hub, I'm Frankie Hersine.
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3: Cloud and rain moving eastwards throughout the day, though staying dry in southeastern areas. A windy day for some, particularly in the northwest and near the coast. Highs today of 20 degrees Celsius.

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3: Nurses have reported seeing maggots in wounds and cancer patients sweating during chemotherapy. The Royal College of Nursing is calling for more government investment for hospitals to cope in warm weather. Their director is Patricia Marquis.
4: More has to be earmarked to bring them up to standard, current necessary standards with things like air conditioning, fans, cool rooms. It really is important that we start to address the facilities.
3: The King looks set for another day of controversy after another excerpt from the brother of Princess Diana's new book was serialized. Earl Spencer claims that the then prince sounded like a lottery winner when he rang him after Diana's death. Buckingham Palace responded, saying grief can cloud memory. Two more men have been arrested over the death of a man in West Lothian. Police say his injuries were consistent with a gunshot wound. Three men, aged 29, 44 and 57, have now been arrested in connection. And the University of St Andrews has taken the top spot in the Times University Guide, beating out Oxford and Cambridge. From Radio News Hub, I'm Frankie Hersine.
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3: Cloud and rain moving eastwards throughout the day, though staying dry in southeastern areas. A windy day for some, particularly in the northwest and near the coast. Highs today of 20 degrees Celsius.
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3: The King is enduring a third day of controversy. Princess Diana's brother claims that the then Prince Charles sounded giddy and like a lottery winner after her death in 1997. It's the latest claim from Earl Spencer's new book. Buckingham Palace says the King is mindful that grief can colour memory. Next, the government have been accused of not having a credible plan for the future of British Steel. That's coming from a group of MPs who are warning steel tariffs could drive some firms out of business or move abroad. Is the Deputy Chair of the Public Accounts Committee, Clive Betts.
4: The government set aside £2.5 billion to support the steel industry, but since that time, it's not made it clear precisely what's going to happen to British Steel and what the plan is going forward. And that's what we're asking them to do now as a matter of urgency.
3: And Trent Alexander-Arnold and Cole Palmer made headline-grabbing England returns as Thomas Tuchel included Alex Scott and Jarrod Branthwaite in his first squad since the World Cup. That's the latest from Radio News Hub. I'm Tanita Sims.
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3: Cloud and rain moving eastwards, though staying dry in southeastern areas. A windy day for some, particularly in the northwest. Highs of 20 degrees Celsius.

0: drugs stay in your system longer than you think. So you could fail a police drug test days later.
1: Drug test positive.
0: Be banned from driving for a minimum of 12 months.
1: Come with me, please, sir.
0: And have a criminal record for years.
1: And turn to the side, please.
0: Which could cost you your job.
2: So sorry, we're gonna have to let you go.
0: Is risking your future really a road you want to go down? When you let drugs drive, you lose control of your life. Think. Don't put drugs in the driving seat.
3: Oh. Animals can't speak to drivers. But if they could, they would be asking us, telling us by the sounds of it, to put our litter and fruit waste in the bin. Because roadside litter kills an estimated 3 million animals every year. No wonder they sound miffed. So let's lend them a paw. Let's take our rubbish with us and bin it properly. National Highways. And what's that? They said thanks very much.

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3: Princess Diana's brother claims that the then Prince Charles sounded giddy and like a lottery winner after her death in 1997. It's the latest claim from Earl Spencer's new book. Yesterday we heard Charles had told him we'll forget her soon enough in the days after too. Buckingham Palace says the king is mindful that grief can colour memory. Andy Burnham has used a meeting with his Irish counterpart, Micheál Martin, to push for deeper ties between the UK and the European Union.
4: We are looking forward to a UK-EU summit later this year, and with Ireland in the presidency wanting to take further steps to deepen the relationship with Europe.
3: He says the relationship with Ireland matters so much on every single level. And Trent Alexander-Arnold and Cole Palmer are back. Thomas Tuchel also included Alex Scott and Jared Branthwaite in his first squad since the World Cup. That's the latest from Radio News. I'm Tanita Sims.
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3: Cloud and rain moving eastwards, though staying dry in southeastern areas. A windy day for some, particularly in the northwest. Highs of 20 degrees Celsius.
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6: Well, we've almost done it, almost through the working week, unless, of course, you don't work Fridays or knock off at Friday lunchtime, in which case, I'm, as they say, well gel. Robbie Williams first up today on the afternoon show. Rock-

Dancing with a Stranger, that's Sam Smith on Gorgeous Radio. Good afternoon, welcome along. My name's Mike Harrison. I am here, custodian of the afternoon show until 4 o'clock this afternoon. Hey, well done to Danny Davis. He's our early morning breakfast presenter between 5 and 7. But today he was not only just that, but the main presenter as well on the big breakfast show between 7 and 10. So he did 5 hours back to back. So well done, Danny. Great shift this morning. Got some different lineup for Saturday as well. I'll tell you more about that a little bit later on, but first, Noah Kahan.

0: Two can play that game. That's Bobby Brown on Gorgeous Radio. Mike till four, then Craig Dane is here with a big drive home for a Friday evening between four and seven tonight. Looking forward to tomorrow morning here at Gorgeous. Slight change to our standard lineup. Jack Cheeseman's in on breakfast between seven and ten. Craig Dane sits in for Jordan and Sue between ten and one. Then Sammy Kay's here in his usual slot between one and four, as indeed is Jenny Homan between four and seven tomorrow afternoon. That's tomorrow. Back to today. What's on the afternoon show today, Mike? Well, Why Birds Sing Louder at Dawn. We'll be doing that one for you a little bit later on, maybe in 10 minutes time, I'd say. We've also got the afternoon music challenge between 3 and 4, and the Gorgeous Radio afternoon oldies hour between 2 and 3 this afternoon. Does what it says on the tin, the best oldies on the radio between 2 and 3 for a whole hour right here at Gorgeous. Stick around, please. I'll be lonely if you don't.
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Benson Small, Turn Around on Gorgeous Radio. A very good afternoon to you. Mike Harrison here on the afternoon show with a feature that we do round about this time each day, which is extracting a fact from the world around us and examining it just a tiny bit more to explain a little bit about what's going on. I've been preparing more of these now because I was running out. I'd had them all printed out up until about today, actually, and I start the new batch today. How exciting is that? Because I've prepared now right up till Christmas. Right then, why birds sing louder at dawn? Let's have a look at why this might be. They do seem to sing a bit more powerfully in the early morning. It can wake some people up. He used to wake my dad up. He was a light sleeper at the best of times. Those blooming birds again. Oh, they woke me up. 4 a.m. Well, close your window. Put some earplugs in. The air is cooler and denser at dawn, which allows sound to travel farther and clearer. With fewer daytime noises, like cars and wind and people, their songs carry without any competition, and that makes dawn the perfect time to defend the territory and attract mates. Ah, what? So early in the morning, courting at that time. Birds instinctively take advantage of these ideal acoustic conditions. A daily concert timed for maximum reach. The dawn chorus, no less. So that is why birds sing louder at dawn. Every day's a school day.

0: Sweet Female Attitude and Flowers on Gorgeous Radio. Hey, congratulations if you found us for the very first time, by the way. I think you'll like what you're going to hear. Lots of wonderful music and more besides. So stick around, why don't you? You'll find us on a plethora of apps for your smartphone, including our very own app. Just download it now. Look for Gorgeous Radio in either the App Store, if you've got an iPhone, or the Google Play Store, if you've got an Android device. You'll also find us on smart speakers everywhere and on the World Wide Web. I'm sure the people out in space on that space station are listening to Gorgeous Radio right now, because they can get an internet connection up there, surely. Where else can you hear us? Oh, yes, on DAB in the gorgeous West Midlands. Showbiz
1: News. Jack Whitehall has revealed how he tanked a Harry Potter audition that was set up by his father. Casting directors had been sent to his primary school, but Whitehall's father, producer and talent agent, insisted arranging a one-on-one meeting. He says in the audition he was asked questions about the books, but he hadn't read them. Bridgerton star Phoebe Denver has tied the knot to producer Cameron Fuller in the south of France. The 31-year-old actress got married at a chateau in Provence in a custom Louis Vuitton gown, which took nearly 600 hours to make. And Lenny Kravitz will be made into a Barbie signature doll to celebrate the 65th anniversary of the female doll's male counterpart, Ken. The 62-year-old singer, who is the father of actress Zoe Kravitz, is being made into a doll as a Ken-bassador to celebrate his recent Blue Electric Light Tour and career of more than 40 years. Showbiz
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Marshmallow with the Jonas Brothers and Leave Before You Love Me on Gorgeous Radio. After the headlines are two, the last Oldies Hour of the week. The best of the 80s and more on the way after the headlines are two. To take us in that direction, here comes the Lighthouse Family. This is called High, playing for you now at Gorgeous. Good afternoon.

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2: 20 women have undergone unnecessary treatments at an NHS trust. A review of cases has found hundreds of patients have come to harm during treatments in the breast unit at the County Durham and Darlington Foundation Trust. The trust says it's currently reviewing breast cancer cases between January 2023 and February 2025. The Prime Minister Andy Burnham has used a meeting with his Irish counterpart, Micheál Martin, to push for deeper ties between the UK and the European Union. Martin became the first international leader to visit Number 10 North.
3: Paul, if I could say to you, on behalf of everybody in the Coalition of the Willing, the role that you have played working with us to support Ukraine through this difficult time, we appreciate that too.
2: The Prime Minister said it was very fitting because of the close ties between the Northwest and Ireland. And Trent Alexander-Arnold and Cole Palmer made headline grabbing England returns. It comes as Thomas Tuchel named his first squad since the World Cup. That's the latest from Radio News. I'm Tanita Sims.
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2: Cloud and rain moving eastwards, though staying dry in southeastern areas. A windy day for some, particularly in the northwest. Highs of 20 degrees Celsius.
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7: This

The best of the 80s and more guaranteed on the Oldies Hour. That's Carly Simon, You're So Vain. And then we did play a couple of 80s for you to kick off the Oldies Hour today. Aha! And Level 42. A very good afternoon to you if you've stumbled across us for the very first time ever. Then there's a good stumbling, I'd say. We play some terrific music all day, every day, and between 2 and 3 in the afternoon, and for that matter, between 2 and 3 a.m., we do an Oldies Hour for you. 1 hour of the finest oldies on the radio, centred around the 80s, but other decades are represented too. Back to the 80s now. Here comes Starship. We built the-

big in the early 80s. That's A Flock of Seagulls, who formed in 1979 in Liverpool. That song's called Wishing If I Had a Photograph of You, playing on Gorgeous. Changing musical genres now as I promote a little thing called the Day Session Bass Edition, which is taking over the Apollo in Wolverhampton on the 17th of October from 3 in the afternoon until 9 at night. So if you love your bass music, this one deserves to be in the diary. You can expect an afternoon packed with big bass, big tunes, big energy as well, right in the heart of Wolverhampton. And tickets start at just £5. Get yours now from the Apollo Wolverhampton website. Okay, on the way next, we're going to do an awesome foursome for you on the Gorgeous Radio Oldies Hour.

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1: 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Bongos Bingo, Black Country Championship Wrestling, Word of Mouth, and so much more. 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

0: I can't go for that. Open brackets, no can do. That's Daryl Hall and John Oates on Gorgeous Radio while I had a little nap. Four songs in a row. What do we play you? We played you Jocelyn Brown, Shalimar, A Taste of Honey, and then we wrapped it all up with Daryl Hall and John Oates. Right, on the way next, some more great songs on the Oldies Hour as it continues on a Friday afternoon right here at Gorgeous Radio.
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7: Animals can't speak to drivers. But if they could, they would be asking us, telling us by the sounds of it, to put our litter and fruit waste in the bin. Because roadside litter kills an estimated 3 million animals every year. No wonder they sound miffed. So let's lend them a paw. Let's take our rubbish with us and bin it properly. National Highways. And what's that? They said thanks very much.
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Our classic 80s, Nick Kershaw, Wouldn't It Be Good, on Gorgeous Radio. And before that, Michael Jackson. This is the Oldies Hour from Gorgeous. One more to squeeze in before the headlines at 3. And then we'll be back to our standard playlist. Plus, of course, the Afternoon Music Challenge. We'll do that for you around about 10 past, quarter past 3, something like that. Final one, though, today, a cheerful little number from...

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3: A technical issue at the National Air Traffic Services, which caused thousands of flight cancellations earlier this month, was the result of a software defect. It was in the National Airspace System, which allocates codes to individual aircrafts. A preliminary report into the incident says that the issue was not caused by any incorrect actions. Andy Burnham has used a meeting with his Irish counterpart, Micheál Martin, to push for deeper ties between the UK and the European Union.
4: In Europe, we are looking forward to a UK EU summit later this year, and we're wanting to take further steps to deepen the relationship with Europe.
3: He says the relationship with Ireland matters so much on every single level. Martin says he looks forward to the UK having a stronger and closer relationship with the EU. And Trent Alexander-Arnold and Cole Palmer are back. Thomas Tuchel also included Alex Scott and Jared Brathwaite in his first squad since the World Cup. That's the latest from Radio News. I'm Tanita Sims.
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3: Cloudy across many central and southern areas with outbreaks of rain or drizzle at times. Clear spells following across many northern areas. Lows of 12 degrees Celsius.
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collaboration between Ed Sheeran and Justin Bieber. It's called I Don't Care. Good afternoon. It's Gorgeous Radio. Hopefully you're doing okay this Friday afternoon. We're about to test your brain cells. Make sure they're still working at the end of the week. Let's find out then. I've got the afternoon music challenge. How this works is I read out a clue and you solve it to identify a song. So you'll need a song title and an artist or group. Sometimes we do, you know, just little clues, cryptic crossword style clues. Sometimes we have three-letter acronyms or even longer acronyms or anagrams occasionally, and sometimes lyrics as well. What have we got today? Let's find out. Here's today's clue. She's got blisters on the soles of her feet. She can't walk, but she's trying. Oh, think twice. Okay, I'll do that again. She's got blisters on the soles of her feet. She can't walk, but she's trying. Oh, think twice. What's the song behind that clue? Have a little think. I'll recap in about 10 minutes' time and then play the song in 20. So if you need a notepad and pen, go grab one. I'll play you three songs and then I'll recap the clue just for you this afternoon.

0: Gorgeous Radio is absolutely flawless. The ones on Gorgeous. Very good afternoon to you. Let's recap the clue to the afternoon music challenge. Is there an anagram in there today? Don't think so. Is there an acronym? No, I don't think so. So what have we got then? She's got blisters on the soles of her feet. She can't walk, but she's trying. Oh, think twice. One final time then. She's got blisters on the soles of her feet. She can't walk, but she's trying. Oh, think twice. What's the song behind the clue? Can you work it out? You've got 10 more minutes and then I'll play the song behind the clue in 10 minutes' time. I'm sure you've got it already. Well done, you.
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0: 74-75, the Connells on Gorgeous Radio. Good afternoon. How are you getting on with the afternoon music challenge today? Have you solved it yet? Did you spot that actually it's a lyrical one today? So it's lyrics from a song. The lyrics were this. She's got blisters on the soles of her feet. She can't walk, but she's trying. Oh, think twice. What song was that from?
1: She's got blisters on the soles of her feet.
0: Ah, yes, Phil Collins.
1: She can't walk, but she's trying.
0: Here's the song in full now, right here at Gorgeous Radio. Well done if you got it right. Phil Collins, Another Day in Paradise, playing here at Gorgeous.

0: You won't find nobody else like me, Uncle Cracker, and follow me on Gorgeous Radio. Before that, the song behind the clue on the Afternoon Music Challenge, the final one of the week. It was Phil Collins, Another Day in Paradise. Given by the lyrics today, not a cryptic crossword style clue or an anagram or anything like that. It was just the lyrics. She's got blisters on the soles of her feet. She can't walk, but she's trying. Oh, Think Twice were lyrics from Another Day in Paradise by Phil Collins. Well done if you got it right. You don't have to wait till Monday for another Afternoon Music Challenge, because we have a special one on Sunday afternoons. The only thing special about it is we give it a different name because it's a Sunday. It's the Sunday Music Challenge. Comes your way at about 3:10 on Sunday afternoon.
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I love sitting here and playing songs like that. Alex Warren, Fever Dream on Gorgeous Radio. Well, I've had my fun today. Craig Dane's turn just after the headlines at 4. One more from me. It's a terrific one from Dario G. It's called Sunshine. It'll make us feel a whole lot warmer inside, I guarantee. Craig's here after the headlines at 4. As for me, I shall vanish. Got a day off tomorrow. Back on Sunday afternoon at midday. See you then. Ta-da.

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3: Technical issue at National Air Traffic Services, which caused thousands of flight cancellations earlier this month, was the result of a software defect. It was in the National Airspace System, which allocates codes to individual aircraft. The Prime Minister, Andy Burnham, has used a meeting with Irish counterpart Micheál Martin to push for deeper ties between the UK and the European Union. Martin became the first international leader to visit Number 10 North.
4: And then, Micheál, if I could say to you, on behalf of everybody in the Coalition of the Willing, the role that you have played working with us to support Ukraine through this difficult time, we appreciate that too.
3: A teenage asylum seeker who piloted an overcrowded deflating 40-metre-long dinghy across the English Channel with 165 people on board has been jailed. And the UK's record in the Eurovision Song Contest will be scrutinised by MPs after years of lacklustre results. That's the latest from Radio News Hub. I'm Georgia Lee.
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3: Outbreaks of rain and cloud in central and southern areas. Clear spells across most northern areas. Lows of 12 degrees Celsius.
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1: 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It's time to get you home for the weekend. This is Craig Dane on Gorgeous Radio, and the music is brilliant. Supergrass, All Right, after Lamar first.
0: We are...

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This is Craig Dane on the Big Drive Home with the feel-good music like Room 5, Make Love. It's 3 minutes away. First, Post Malone. I had some help just ahead of the weekend. It's gorgeous.

0: Killing Me Softly with his song. Roberta Flack initially, there's the Fugees version, and it just reminds me of that brilliant film about a boy with Hugh Grant in, you know, when he's up on the stage in front of the whole school trying to support that lad, and he's just making a right fool of himself. Then he gets booed off the stage and things thrown at him. God, kids were mean, weren't they? I say were, like they're not now. They are mean. Good afternoon. It's Craig Dane on the Big Drive Home from Gorgeous Radio. Friday's Big Drive Home, the best one of the week. And the music continues next with Homewrecker, Somba, and Islands in the Stream. Yes, that is Kenny Rogers and the late Dolly Parton. Not too far away.
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a weekend tune, isn't it? Such a good club classic. Peace on Gorgeous. We're talking Sabrina Johnston. It's Craig Dane with you. Now, the very missed Dolly Parton with Kenny, Islands in the Stream.

0: Winehouse on Gorgeous, 20 to 5. This is Craig Dane on the Big Drive Home, where tonight I am chilling for a Friday night. I'm not going out. I mean, I say this like I go out sometimes on a Friday night. I don't. I'm an old man now. I chill in and I just pop the TV on. I'm going to watch Trigger Point actually tonight. Have you seen Trigger Point? Annoyingly though, I've accidentally seen the end. I was around my mum's the other night and she was watching it. And it's one of those moments where you're like, God, I shouldn't be watching this because I haven't seen the start of it yet. But I can't stop watching it. Now I know what happens at the end. But yeah, still, it's not going to stop me watching it. So that's my plans for this evening. Might get a Chinese takeaway as well. John Cicada's next and Uptown Funk, the biggest song of 2014. Showbiz
1: News. The UK's record in the Eurovision Song Contest will be scrutinised by MPs after years of lacklustre results. Look, Mum, No Computer came in last place at this year's contest with just 1 point. The Digital Media and Sport Committee will hold a state of play inquiry into the selection of the UK's entry following a call-out for ideas early this year. Classic records by Michael Jackson, George Michael, Aretha Franklin, Bob Dylan and more are being given a limited edition re-release for National Album Day. The albums, a blend of classic reissues and new releases, will be available to purchase through physical and online retailers across the UK on October 17th. This year's theme is Icons. Among the albums being re-released are Jackson's Invincible, Michael's Listen Without Prejudice, Aretha's Gold and Dylan's Desire. And Stranger Things star Millie Bobby Brown looks to have adopted a second child with her husband Jake Bon Jovi. She posted a picture on Insta appearing to announce the news, saying, "Hi, little guy." Showbiz
2: News. 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

0: You're both on the same road. Same tarmac, same rules. Just a different number of wheels. Motorbikes aren't in your way. They're on their way, just like you. So use your mirrors. 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Motorbike safety. It's on all of us. National Highways.
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0: Now that sounded phenomenal just ahead of the weekend, didn't it? It is Planet Funk, or it was. And Chase the Sun on Gorgeous Radio. Lots of sunshine for us next week. We're back up to the mid-20s across the West Midlands. Yes, summer has returned, potentially for the final time of the year. Although the way things are going, it's probably going to be 25 degrees on Christmas Day, isn't it? Baby Bird, You're Gorgeous, it's on now. And then the news for five. Next, thanks for choosing The Big Drive Home for Friday.
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3: A technical issue at National Air Traffic Services, which caused thousands of flight cancellations earlier this month, was the result of a software defect. It was in the National Airspace System, which allocates codes to individual aircraft. Andy Burnham has used a meeting with Irish counterpart Micheál Martin to push for deeper ties between the UK and the European Union.
4: We are looking forward to a UK-EU summit later this year, and with Ireland in the presidency wanting to take further steps to deepen the relationship with Europe.
3: Martin says he looked forward to the UK having a stronger and closer relationship with the EU. On the second anniversary of a documentary highlighting the abuse by former Harrods owner Mohammed Al-Fayed, victim Cheska Hill-Wood has said the compensation scheme offered by the department store company is an insult. And Classic Records will be given a limited edition re-release for National Album Day on October 17th. That's the latest from Radio News Hub. I'm Georgia Lee.
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3: Outbreaks of rain and cloud in central and southern areas. Clear spells across most northern areas. Lows of 12 degrees Celsius.
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8: 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It's Craig Dane on Gorgeous Radio. 5 o'clock, the best time on a Friday because the weekend is in touching distance. Leona Lewis kicks off 5 o'clock. His run.
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I've got so many good weekend tunes on the show today, including Ultranate and Free. It's imminent on Gorgeous after Sabrina now. I'm

0: easily the best song on the show today so far. Ultra Nate and Free on Gorgeous Radio. In the next 10 minutes, we're going to quickly talk about Halloween because it's fastly approaching. Not just about Halloween, but something I've got planned for you on Halloween nights with your mates, your family, or your work colleagues. It's going to be such a good night if you do what I recommend. And it's nice and local as well in the centre of town. Ray's on the way next.
1: This is Gorgeous.

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0: your, like, night out planner? Is there a word for this? Is there a name for it? I'm going to plan your night out right now. Halloween, what are you up to? Have you got any plans, apart from maybe trick-or-treating with the kids? Well, do that, and then head to the Apollo in Wolverhampton, because there's a Michael Jackson tribute night, and it's going on till 2 a.m. Big DJs there as well. Edward Jackson is his name. He's a very, very good Michael Jackson impersonator, and he's there for you, your mates, your family, your work colleagues. This is a great work night out if you fancy it. Halloween, Apollo Wolverhampton, for a Michael Jackson tribute night. You're very welcome for that. Right now it's just gone 5:30. Here's the latest
1: from Radio News Hub. I'm Georgia Lee. A technical issue at National Air Traffic Services, which caused thousands of flight cancellations earlier this month, was the result of a software defect. A report into the incident says that the issue was not caused by any incorrect actions. Victims of abuse from former Harrods owner Mohammed Al Fayed are protesting outside of the London store. And classic records by famous artists are being given a limited edition re-release for National Album Day on October 17th.

0: There's the cute one, Baby Spice on Gorgeous. Do you remember her little pigtails in Spice World the movie? What took you so long? It's Gorgeous Radio. I really need to find Spice World the movie. Does anyone know where I can watch it? They own the rights to it again, which is fantastic news, which means it will be on some sort of platform for us to watch very soon. Hopefully, HBO Max or Netflix, because that's the two I've got. Next on Gorgeous Radio, Shania, Man, I Feel Like a Woman. That is a weekend song. And, well, let's go for Michael Bublé, shall we? Haven't met you yet. Soon.
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3: A technical issue at National Air Traffic Services, which caused thousands of flight cancellations earlier this month, was the result of a software defect. A preliminary report into the incident says that the issue was not caused by any incorrect actions. The Prime Minister, Andy Burnham, has used a meeting with Irish counterpart Micheál Martin to push for deeper ties between the UK and the European Union.
4: Behold, if I could say to you, on behalf of everybody in the coalition of the willing, the role that you have played working with us to support Ukraine through this difficult time, we appreciate that too.
3: Victims of abuse from billionaire Harrods owner Mohammed Al-Fayed are protesting outside the department store in London. More than 400 allegations of sexual misconduct have now been made. The company have released a redress compensation scheme, which was open for 1 year. And actress and Coronation Street star Stephanie Cole has died, aged 87. That's the latest from Radio News Hub. I'm Georgia Lee.
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3: Clear spells across most northern areas, outbreaks of rain and cloud in central and southern areas. Lows of 12 degrees Celsius.
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0: Well, thanks for choosing Gorgeous Radio. This is Craig Dane on Friday's Big Drive Home. Yeah, the best one of the week, just ahead of the weekend. Here's Benson Boone now on Gorgeous.
1: Here-

0: George on Gorgeous with Aretha. Sorry, not Aretha. They did a song together. They did. Oh, that was I Knew You Were Waiting. George teamed up with many female artists in his time. Mary J on that one. It's a Stevie Wonder song. And As. This is Craig Dane. A very good afternoon / good evening to your lovely self. I hope you're well and I hope you had a good week. And I hope you got a good weekend with lots planned with friends, family. Maybe you've got work planned like me. Working all weekend, I'm in your boat. Come join me. Jennifer Lopez next and Brand New. Take that.
1: We are
2: Gorgeous. Animals can't speak to drivers, but if they could, they would be asking us, telling us by the sounds of it, to put our litter and fruit waste in the bin. Because roadside litter kills an estimated 3 million animals every year. No wonder they sound miffed. So let's lend them a paw. Let's take our rubbish with us and bin it properly. National Highways. And what's that? They said thanks very much.
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Alanis Morissette and Ironic on Gorgeous Radio. I'll play that for Cindy on EastEnders. You watching EastEnders? Good evening. This is Craig Dane on Friday's Big Drive Home.

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1: news. The UK's record in the Eurovision Song Contest will be scrutinised by MPs after years of lacklustre results. Look, Mum, No Computer came in last place at this year's contest with just 1 point. The Digital Media and Sport Committee will hold a state of play inquiry into the selection of the UK's entry following a call out for ideas early this year. Classic records by Michael Jackson, George Michael, Aretha Franklin, Bob Dylan and more are being given a limited edition re-release for National Album Day. The albums, a blend of classic reissues and new releases, will be available to purchase through physical and online retailers across the UK on October 17th. This year's theme is Icons. Among the albums being re-released are Jackson's Invincible, Michael's Listen Without Prejudice, Aretha's Gold and Dylan's Desire. And Stranger Things star Millie Bobby Brown looks to have adopted a second child with her husband Jake Bon Jovi. She posted a picture on Insta appearing to announce the news, saying, "Hi, little guy." Showbiz
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Duffy and Begging on Gorgeous Ra- No, sorry, Mercy. I feel like it should have been called Begging. Or Begging for Mercy. I loved Katy Perry as well last Friday night. That sounded brilliant. Just ahead of The Weeknd and Desiree, You Gotta Be. Right, well, You Gotta Be here tomorrow from 10 a.m. because I'm on just after the lovely Jack Cheeseman, who's on from 7 with Saturday Breakfast. I'll be on from 10 with The Saturday Show, in for Jordan Adams and Sue Hannum, who are back in October, by the way, which means it's the penultimate Saturday Show for you and me tomorrow. So this Saturday, as in tomorrow, next Saturday, and then Jordan Adams and Sue Hannum are back. They said this before, though, and it hasn't happened. Then I ended up doing another month of cover. But hopefully that won't be the case this time, and Jordan will stick to his word, and he'll be back on the radio with you every Saturday morning from 10 a.m. And I could have my weekends back. Wonderful, as much as I love being here 6 days a week. Right, I'll leave you with September Song. It's JP Cooper. See you tomorrow from 10.

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3: Andy Burnham has used a meeting with Irish counterpart Micheál Martin to push for

0: deeper ties between the UK and the European Union.
1: We are looking forward to a UK-EU summit later this year, and with Ireland in the presidency wanting to deepen the relationship with Europe.
0: Princess Diana's brother, Earl Spencer, has insisted he is telling the truth over allegations made about the King following her death. In his recently published memoir, Spencer claims then Prince Charles said, "We'll forget her soon enough." Victims of abuse by former Harrods owner Mohammed Al-Fayed are protesting outside of the London store. One victim, Cheska Hill Wood, has said the compensation scheme offered by the department store company is an insult. And Trent Alexander-Arnold and Cole Palmer are back. Thomas Tuchel also included Alex Scott and Jared Branthwaite in his first squad since the World Cup. That's the latest from Radio News Hub. I'm Georgia Lee.
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0: Clear spells across most northern areas, outbreaks of rain and cloud in central and southern areas. Lows of 12 degrees Celsius.
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3: The Prime Minister has used a meeting with Irish counterpart Micheál Martin to push for deeper ties between the UK and the European Union. Martin became the first international leader to visit Number 10 North.
4: On behalf of everybody in the Coalition of the Willing, the role that you have played working with us to support Ukraine through this difficult time, we appreciate that too.
3: More than £80,000 has been donated to a fundraising page set up to support the family of three-year-old Noah Woods. The toddler became separated from a relative after visiting a playground in Brantham on Tuesday afternoon. 9 weeks after taking home bronze

0: Thomas Tuchel's named a 27 squad for the upcoming four-game Nations League camp. Cole Palmer and Trent Alexander-Arnold are in after missing out in the World Cup. And the UK's record in the Eurovision Song Contest will be scrutinised by MPs after years of lacklustre results. That's the latest from Radio News Hub. I'm Georgia Lee.
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0: Clear spells across most northern areas, outbreaks of rain and cloud in central and southern areas. Lows of 12 degrees Celsius.
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2: 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How am I supposed to...
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1: You risk being seen as a drink driver. Drink a little, risk a lot. 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
6: You're both on the same road. 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Motorbikes aren't in your way. 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So use your mirrors. Check before you manoeuvre. 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Motorbike safety. It's on all of us. National Highways.

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1: 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National Highways. 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
3: Andy Burnham has used a meeting with Irish counterpart Micheál Martin to push for deeper ties between the UK and the European Union.
4: We are looking forward to a UK-EU summit later this year, and with Ireland in the presidency wanting to take further steps to deepen the relationship.
3: On the second anniversary of a documentary highlighting the abuse by former Harrods owner Mohamed Al-Fayed, victims are protesting outside of the London store. Cheska Hill Wood, a victim, has said the compensation scheme offered by the store is an insult. Princess Diana's brother, Earl Spencer, has insisted he is telling the truth over allegations made about the King following her death. In his recently published memoir, Spencer claims then Prince Charles said, "We'll forget her soon enough." And Stranger Things star Millie Bobby Brown looks to have adopted a second child with her husband, Jake Bon Jovi. That's the latest from Radio News Hub. I'm Georgia Lee.
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2: Cloud and patchy rain across southern areas on Saturday. Elsewhere, sunny spells and blustery showers. Highs of 21 degrees Celsius.
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3: Prime Minister Andy Burnham has used a meeting with Irish counterpart Micheál Martin to push for deeper ties between the UK and the European Union.
4: Behold, if I could say to you, on behalf of everybody in the coalition of the willing, the role that you have played working with us to support Ukraine through this difficult time, we appreciate.
3: Victims of abuse from billionaire Harrods owner Mohammed Al-Fayed have been protesting outside the department store in London. The company have released a redress compensation scheme, which was open for 1 year. In a new excerpt from his memoir, Earl Spencer, Princess Diana's brother, shares his main memory after the Princess of Wales's funeral was his concern at the lack of obvious care for Harry. The Earl recalls how tiny and slight and bereft his sister's youngest son looked on the day. And the UK's record in the Eurovision Song Contest will be scrutinised by MPs. That's the latest from Radio News Hub. I'm Georgia Lee.
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3: Cloud and patchy rain across southern areas on Saturday. Elsewhere, sunny spells and blustery showers. Highs of 21 degrees Celsius.

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1: Be banned from driving for a minimum of 12 months.
2: Come with me, please, sir.
1: And have a criminal record for years.
2: And turn to the side, please.
1: Which could cost you your job.
3: So sorry, gonna have to let you go.
1: Is risking your future really a road you want to go down? 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

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End your day the gorgeous way with Gorgeous Radio

0: Shield. If you drink a little, then drive, you risk losing your license. You risk every day becoming more complicated.
1: 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How am I supposed to...
0: You risk losing your job.
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0: You risk your family not looking at you the same way.
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0: You risk injuring someone.
4: Hello, I need an ambulance.
0: You risk being seen as a drink driver. 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Think.
5: You're both on the same road. Same tarmac, same rules. 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Motorbikes aren't in your way. They're on their way, just like you. So use your mirrors. Check before you manoeuvre. 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Because when we look out for each other, everyone gets where they're going safely. Motorbike safety. It's on all of us. National Highways.

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3: Andy Burnham has used a meeting with Irish counterpart Micheál Martin to push for deeper ties between the UK and the European Union.
4: We are looking forward to a UK-EU summit later this year, and with Ireland in the presidency wanting to take further steps to deepen the relationship.
3: More than £80,000 has been donated to a fundraising page set up to support the family of three-year-old Noah Woods. The toddler became separated from a relative after visiting a playground in Brantham on Tuesday afternoon. On the second anniversary of a documentary highlighting the abuse by former Harrods owner Mohammed Al-Fayed, victims have been protesting outside of the London store. One victim, Cheska Hill Wood, has said the compensation scheme offered by the department store is an insult. And actress and Coronation Street star Stephanie Cole has died, aged 87. That's the latest from Radio News Hub. I'm Georgia Lee.
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3: Cloud and patchy rain across southern areas on Saturday. Elsewhere, sunny spells and blustery showers. Highs of 21 degrees Celsius.

0: Arsenal. 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
1: Animals can't speak to drivers, but if they could, they would be asking us, telling us by the sounds of it, to put our litter and fruit waste in the bin. Because roadside litter kills an estimated 3 million animals every year. No wonder they sound miffed. So let's lend them a paw. Let's take our rubbish with us and bin it properly. National Highways. And what's that? They said thanks very much.

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3: Andy Burnham has used a meeting with Irish counterpart Micheál Martin to push for deeper ties between the UK and the European Union.
4: Micheál, if I could say to you, on behalf of everybody in the coalition of the willing, the role that you have played working with us to support Ukraine through this difficult time, we appreciate.
3: More than £80,000 has been donated to a fundraising page set up to support the family of three-year-old Noah Woods. The toddler became separated from a relative after visiting a playground in Brantham on Tuesday afternoon. Victims of abuse from billionaire Harrods owner Mohammed Al-Fayed have been protesting outside the department store in London. More than 400 allegations of sexual misconduct have now been made. The company have released a redress compensation scheme, which was open for 1 year. And actress and Coronation Street star Stephanie Cole has died aged 87. That's the latest from Radio News Hub. I'm Georgia Lee.
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3: Cloud and patchy rain across southern areas on Saturday. Elsewhere, sunny spells and blustery showers. Highs of 21 degrees Celsius.

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